0: Somewhere along a high road, the air began to turn cold. She said she missed her home. I headed on alone. At number 31, moving up two notches, Bob Seger and the Silver Bullet Band with Roll Me Away. A listener wants to know if any act has ever hit number one with their first chart album and never made the album chart again. Well, two acts did that. An organ player called Crazy Otto and a super group featuring Steve Winwood and Eric Clapton. Details coming up.
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0: American Top 40's heard in the 50 states and around the world every week on great radio stations like WXRC, Hickory, North Carolina, WGBF, Evansville, Indiana, and KOFM, Oklahoma City, Oklahoma. Climbing four notches to number 30, here's a lady from Boston, Donna Summer, with She Works Hard for the Money.

0: She works hard for the money. Donna Summer moving from 34 to 30 in our countdown with her 18th top 40 hit. Now on AT40, let's answer that question about number one albums. Adina Bedell of Columbia, Maryland wants to know if any act has ever hit number one with their first chart album and never made the album chart again. The answer is yes. Two recording acts have done that in the rock era. The first was an organ player whose real name is Fritz Schulzreichel. The only album he charted with hit number one back in 1955, and it was an instrumental album titled Crazy Otto by Crazy Otto. That was Mr. Schulzreichel's pseudonym. Now, the only other act to hit number one with their only chart album did it in 1969. They were the supergroup that starred Steve Winwood, Eric Clapton, Ginger Baker, and Rick Gretsch. And they hit number one with the only album they ever released. The group and the album were both called Blind Faith. And there's your answer, Adina. In the rock era, only two acts have hit number one with their only chart album, Crazy Otto and Blind Faith. Thanks for sending in the question. Now, on with the countdown.
1: Number 29.
0: In their third week in the countdown, the English band The Flock of Seagulls climb a notch to 29 with Wishing.

0: Flock of Seagulls at number 29, third week on the chart, making a move of one notch this week. The song, Wishing. The song that the Reverend Martin Luther King said was the element that united the whole civil rights movement was composed nearly 200 years ago. Originally, it was a sailor's hymn called Prayer of the Sicilian Mariners. Details coming up.
1: Casey's Coast to Coast.
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0: My name's Casey Kasem. The name of this next artist is Jim Capaldi. He was born in Evesham, England, and lives in London. He used to be in the band Traffic, who hit the Hot 100 several times. But it took this latest solo single of his to get him up into the top 40 for the first time. At number 28, That's Love, Jim Capaldi.

old Jim Capaldi on American Top 40 at number 28, second week in a row, fifth week on the chart with That's Love. 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

0: Baez with a song that Martin Luther King said was the element that united the whole civil rights movement. But the words in the music of We Shall Overcome were not written for one another. The melody of We Shall Overcome was written way back in 1794 as the music for a sailor's hymn called Prayer of the Sicilian Mariners. And the words to We Shall Overcome were composed by a writer of gospel songs named A.R. Shockley back around 1900. Then, 50 years later, following World War II, a Chicago gospel singer named Kenneth Morris put those words and that melody together. And We Shall Overcome became a popular song for people walking picket lines. It helped to bring up their spirits. The song was picked up by the first wave of folk singers in the 50s, and by the early 60s, it became the anthem of the civil rights movement led by Martin Luther King. And that's the story behind one of the best-known protest songs of all time, the classic We Shall Overcome. Another page from the AT-40 Book of Origins. I'm Casey Kasem, and the countdown continues.
1: Number 27.
0: Leaping nine notches on AT-40 to number 27 is a singer from Fleetwood Mac who's currently flying solo. Stevie Nicks and Stand Back.

0: next, moving from 36 to 27 in the countdown with Stan Beck. And on the keyboards is a man who has a couple of hits in the countdown this week himself. His name is Prince. 26 big ones to number one as the countdown rolls on.
1: Hits from coast to coast, American Top 40.
0: We're coming to you from Hollywood. Rod Stewart is one of the biggest stars of the rock era. But he's not one of the 40 top acts of the 80s. We'll find out who they are next week in our special countdown. Don't miss it. In this week's countdown, Rod climbs a notch to number 26 with Baby Jane, Rod Stewart.

38-year-old Rod Stewart on American Top 40. His 17th Top 40 hit is called Baby Jane, and it moves up a notch to number 26. I'm Casey Kasem. American Top 40 originates in Hollywood. This week, the third consecutive Top 40 hit here in the USA for the English group Duran Duran climbs 7 notches to 25. Duran Duran with a recent number one song out of England, Is There Something I Should Know?

0: Duran Duran. They moved from number 32, where they debuted last week, up to number 25 in the countdown this week. Is there something I should know? There's a group in this week's survey whose leader got into a lot of trouble when he was in school back in the 60s because his hair was too long. But his parents took the school to court, and the outcome was a landmark decision. Details coming up.
1: Casey's Coast to Coast.
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0: The Bee Gees with a song from the soundtrack of a movie that's due out July 15th. The film called Stayin' Alive. It's the sequel to Saturday Night Fever. And the song at number 24 this week is The Woman in You.

The Bee Gees at number 24 again this week, fifth week on the chart with The Woman in You. This is Casey Kasem on American Top 40 in Hollywood. Now we're up to the second chart single by a band whose leader was at the center of an important court decision several years ago. His name is Michael Day, and he's the guitarist, keyboard player, and songwriter for the group Champagne. Michael told us that when he was in school back in the mid-60s, he was a member of a rock and roll band. And like many rock and roll bands at the time, this group took its style from the Beatles and the Rolling Stones. And part of that style was letting your hair grow long. Not real long, just covering the tops of the ears. But long enough to get Michael Day

0: the five-man, one-woman band formed back in 1979 in Champaign, Illinois. And they call themselves Champaign. They're at number 23 again this week with Try Again. 22 big ones to number one as we count them down.
1: Casey's Coast to Coast, American.
0: Here's a song that debuted 5 weeks ago, got as high as number 22 last week, and remains in that position this week. It's the 12th top 40 hit for a band out of Melbourne, Australia, the Little River Band, and We Too.

0: The six-man band formed back in 1975 in Melbourne. The Little River Band on American Top 40 at number 22 again this week with We Two. I'm Casey Kasem, this is AT40 in Hollywood, and we're counting down the week's 40 biggest hit singles. We're 21 hits away from the number one song in the USA, and we'll continue in a moment, so stay right there.
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0: And the countdown continues on American Top 40 with the 21 hottest hits in the USA still to come. I'm Casey Kasem, and on we go.
14: Number 21.
0: Here are four brothers and their sister, the DeBarge family. This is their second top 40 hit, climbing four notches this week. All This Love, DeBarge.

With Survey Song number 21 moving 4 notches, 5th week on the chart, that's All This Love, the title song from their LP, The DeBarge Family. You know, in the last few years, we've noticed a lot of pop song titles that are repeating themselves, and I don't mean remakes. I'm talking about different songs with the same title, like Lionel Richie's current hit, My Love. Two other songs titled My Love have hit the top 40, and both of them, by the way, went to number one. First, in 1966, there was this My Love. My Love.

0: Petula Clark's number one hit, My Love, from 1966. In 1973, there was another number one song titled My Love.
1: And my love, does it go?
0: That, of course, is Paul McCartney with My Love. Now, in 1983, a third song with that title has hit the top 40. It peaked at number 5, and now it's on its way down. This week at number 20, here's Lionel Richie and My Love. I've been

0: My Love by Lionel Richie, falling from number 6 to number 20 in our countdown of the 40 biggest. Can you imagine an American recording star being presented a Grammy by President Reagan? Well, something like that happened recently to a popular Australian band. Details coming up.
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0: Among the biggest recording acts of the 1980s so far are such groups as the Rolling Stones, Men at Work, and Air Supply, and such solo stars as Kenny Rogers, Stevie Wonder, and Olivia Newton-John. Exactly where do they rank among the 40 top acts of the 80s? We'll find out on our special countdown coming up next week on AT40. In our regular countdown, we're up to number 19. It's Our House by the English group Madness.

The song Our House by the group Madness. They're at number 19, fifth week on the chart with their first chart single here in the United States. This is Casey on AT40 in Hollywood. You know, there's nothing unusual about recording artists being honored in their homelands. In the 60s, the Queen of England presented the Beatles with MBE awards. That's Member of the British Empire. And in 1979, both Olivia Newton-John and Cliff Richard were actually knighted by the Queen with OBEs. That's Order of the British Empire. And here in the USA, some top stars have been recognized by our Chief of State. For example, social contributions by James Brown and Elvis Presley were acknowledged by Presidents Lyndon Johnson and Richard Nixon. But when it comes to entertainment awards, such as the Grammys, the Best Song Oscar, or the CMA Awards, no U.S. president has done the handing out. But that's not the case in Australia. In Australia, the equivalent of the Grammys are the Countdown Awards. Last year, the group Men at Work won three Countdown Awards for Best Debut Single, Best Debut Album, and Best New Group. And this year, Men at Work were presented with the Countdown Awards Outstanding Achievement Award. That was in recognition of their success around the world, where they've become goodwill ambassadors for Australia. And that achievement award wasn't presented by another Australian star. It was presented by the Prime Minister of Australia, Mr. Bob Hawke. That's like President Reagan presenting a Grammy. And why not? The group that Australian Prime Minister Hawke saluted is in the countdown this week at number 18. Men at Work and Overkill.

0: The song Overkill from the LP Cargo. After 8 consecutive weeks in the top 10, getting as high as number 3, it falls to 18 this week. Men at Work on American Top 40 as the countdown rolls on. Casey's Coast to Coast.
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15: These are the most popular songs in the USA.
14: Number 17.
15: Here's a British band who first hit the chart almost 20 years ago, back in 1964. They've had 11 Top 40 hits, four of them in the top 10. There was You Really Got Me, All Day and All the Night, Tired of Waiting for You, and Lola. Their current hit climbs two notches to number 17 this week. The Kinks and Come

The last big hit that the Kinks had was back in 1978, a song called Rock and Roll Fantasy. Their current hit at number 17, moving up two notches, is Come Dancing, the Kinks. Moving up two notches with his current hit is the superstar born in Pinner, England, a man who's had 12 top 10 albums. At number 16, here's Elton John, and I'm Still Standing.

Elton John on American Top 40. He's at number 16, moving up two notches with his 32nd Top 40 hit, I'm Still Standing. 15 big ones to number one, and we're counting down.

I'm Casey Kasem. Well, after 17 weeks at number one on the album charts, the Monster LP Thriller by Michael Jackson falls to number two this week. And on the singles chart, the latest hit from that album climbs two notches to number 15. Here's Wannabe Star.

Michael Jackson with his fourth consecutive hit from the LP Thriller. First he had The Girl Is Mine, it went to number two, then Billie Jean and Beat It went to number one. At number 15, moving up two notches, his latest, Wanna Be Startin' Something, Michael Jackson. Every week, American Top 40 is heard in the 50 states and around the world on great radio stations like WJYL, Louisville, Kentucky, KRWN, Farmington, New Mexico, and an Armed Forces radio around the globe. The San Francisco band The Tubes move up another two notches this week with their second Top 40 hit. At number 14, She's a Beauty.

0: The Tubes on American Top 40. They move from 16 to 14 in the countdown. Eighth week on the chart with She's a Beauty. You know, for a band on tour, one of the biggest expenses is renting the equipment they need. Sound gear, lights, sometimes the stage itself, and the trucks to carry it all. Well, there's one band who converted that expense into several million dollars income. Details coming up.
1: The hits from coast to coast.
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3: 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Ask them how the posts in their feed make them feel. These apps are built to be addictive, so kids, all of us in fact, will keep coming back for more, even when we are made to feel worse. It's bizarre. You might need to help your son or daughter reset their algorithm by unfollowing certain accounts and following or interacting with more positive ones. They might need suggestions of other healthier things to do, or to see you leading the way by example and putting your own phone away. In the run-up to bedtime, everyone's phone should go away, no questions asked. And if you need some help, sort of, I guess, resetting expectations, try engaging parents of your kids' friends for a more coordinated effort. I'm Dr. Sanjay Gupta, helping you live a better life.
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11: After 2 weeks at number 8, the hit song by Naked Eyes drops to number 13. Always something there to remind me.

The two-man English band on American Top 40, Pete Byrne and Rob Fisher, Naked Eyes, at number 13 after a couple of weeks in the top 10 with Always Something There to Remind Me. You know, in the music business, when most bands go on tour, they have to rent nearly every piece of equipment they use. The sound system, the lights, the stage they perform on, and the trucks to carry it all. A really expensive part of taking

Neil Schon, Ross Valerie, Steve Smith, Jonathan Cain, and Steve Perry. The five-man band formed way back in 1973 in San Francisco, Journey. And their current hit at number 12 for the third consecutive week, Faithfully, as the countdown continues.

I'm Casey Kasem. In this week's survey, 4 songs are by solo women and 16 songs by solo men. Now, here's one of the guys, Michael Jackson at number 11 with his recent number 1, Beat It.

0: Jackson on American Top 40. His recent number one song now at number 11 in the countdown, second week in a row. It's called Beat It. This is Casey Kasem in Hollywood counting down the most popular songs in the USA on American Top 40. 10 big hits away from number one. And the countdown will continue in just a moment.
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0: Now on with our countdown of the 40 biggest hits in the USA. I'm Casey Kasem. This is American Top 40, and we're on our way to the most popular song in the nation.
15: Number 10.
0: It's already hit number one in England, number one in West Germany. Moving up five big notches in America this week to number 10 is Too Shy by Kaja Gugu.

Kaja Goo Goo, the five-man band with their first U.S. hit song at number 10 this week, moving up five notches, and the song, Too Shy. Now we're up to one of the artists who ranks among the 40 top acts of the 80s. And next week in our special countdown, we'll find out exactly where. In our weekly survey, he's at number 9 with his latest, Affair of the Heart, Rick Springfield.

0: Rick Springfield from the LP Living in Oz. He's at number 9 again this week, third week in the top 10 for Affair of the Heart. Coming up, a long-distance dedication from beneath the sea to a wife who waits at home.
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0: I'm Casey Kasem. Moving into the top 10 this week is the current hit by the musician and band leader from Brazil. Up 5 notches to number 8, here's Sergio Mendes with singers Joe Pazula and Lisa Miller. Never Gonna Let You Go.

that's never gonna let you go. Vocal duet by Joe Pazullo and Lisa Miller on Sergio Mendez's fourth Top 40 hit. It moves from number 13 all the way to number 8 in our countdown of the 40 biggest this week. This is Casey Kasem on American Top 40 in Hollywood. And now we're up to our long-distance dedication. This is the feature that reminds us what popular music is all about, that songs express a lot of important feelings for us. Listen to this letter from a man in the U.S. Navy. He writes, "Dear Casey, I would like my long-distance dedication to go to my wife, Phyllis. Let me explain. I'm stationed on a submarine, and because of this, I spend a lot of time away from home. Of all the armed services, the Navy has the highest divorce rate. And within the Navy, the highest divorce rate is in the submarine service. And no wonder why. I was away from home for 240 days during 1982. This is an awful lot to ask of a wife. And a submariner's wife has to put up with a few other things as well, like not knowing where her husband is and not being able to get a letter for several months. At a time when a lot of wives are leaving their husbands, Phyllis is still at my side. We spend every minute we can together doing for each other because the time is always too short for us. And when there's a homecoming, she always makes it very special. When we have to say goodbye, it breaks both our hearts. So, Casey, for my wife Phyllis, could you please play the song Precious and Few? Signed, Gregory." Okay, Gregory, here's your long-distance dedication.

0: The band Climax with Precious and Few, a long-distance dedication from Gregory in the submarine service to his wife Phyllis. And the countdown on American Top 40 rolls on.
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10: 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And the problem's getting worse. 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
13: 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I'm Casey Kasem, doing the countdown.
12: Number 7.
13: At number 7 for a second week is the current hit by the Chicago band Styx. Here's Don't Let It End.

Pictures of you still make me cry. Don't let it end. Styx from the LP Kilroy was here. At number 7 again this week on American Top 40, third week in the top 10. We're counting down the most popular records in America, and we don't stop till we get to the top. Climbing 4 notches to number 6, here's the current hit by Daryl Hall and John Oates, Family Man.

0: family man, Daryl Hall and John Oates, making a big move from number 10 up to number 6 in our countdown of the 40 biggest hits in the USA. You know, it's standard procedure at rock concerts to have professional security guards to keep the peace and prevent trouble. Well, there's a famous English group who once used elephants, actual floppy-eared elephants, to prevent a riot. Details in their current hit are coming up.
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0: American Top 40 is heard in the 50 states and around the world every week on great radio stations like KRQQ, Tucson, Arizona, WJAD, Bainbridge, Georgia, and 2XS Palmerston North, New Zealand. At number five with his recent number one hit, here's the man originally from London, England, David Bowie, and Let's Dance.

produced by David Bowie and Nile Rodgers, written by David Bowie and sung by David as well. That's Let's Dance, a former number one record, now at number five in the countdown. Well, now we're up to the current hit by the popular English trio, The Police, and the story of how a pair of protective pachyderms once prevented a riot at one of their concerts. You see, a few years ago, The Police were on one of their world tours. They were concentrating on cities where major rock bands had rarely, if ever, performed. Well, one of those cities on The Police tour was Reggio Nell'Emilia in northern Italy. They were booked in an arena that was used during most of the year for a circus. Well, the posters went up and the tickets went on sale, and they sold out instantly. And it left a lot of people who couldn't get tickets very disappointed. When showtime arrived, a lot of them gathered in front of the arena, apparently intending to crash the gate. And the few security guards assigned to the entrance would in no way be able to stop this mob if they started to push their way in. Then, one of the security men got an idea, and he disappeared. A few minutes later, the concert began. And when that crowd outside heard the music, they began to surge forward toward the gate. And just in the nick of time, the security man reappeared, followed by a couple of animal trainers leading two big elephants. They positioned the huge gray hulks across the entrance to the arena and completely blocked it. And the potential gate crashers, realizing they weren't going to get by those elephants, went home peacefully. An incident those elephants will never forget. This week in our countdown, The Police leap a terrific 10 notches to number 4 on American Top 40 with Every Breath You Take.

Every Breath You Take. The Police on American Top 40. The English act took that one all the way to number one in England. And in only their fourth week on American Top 40, they're at number four, moving 10 big notches this week. As the

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0: Moving up a notch with his first American hit, it's Guyanan-born, London-bred Eddie Grant, who now lives in Barbados. He's rocking down Electric Avenue.

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7: I'm Casey Kasem. At number two for a second week, it's the English group featuring lead singer Boy George. Here's Culture Club and Time.

Culture Club with their second top 40 hit here in the USA at number 2 again this week. It's called Time. Well, now as we get set to hear the number 1 song in the USA, let's check out the tops of Billboard's other charts. Number 1 on the country chart is Fool for Your Love by Mickey Gilley. Number 1 on the soul chart is Juicy Fruit by Matumi. And on the album chart, we've got a new number 1. It's a movie soundtrack. And the last time a movie soundtrack hit number 1 was a little over a year ago. It was the soundtrack of a film about Olympic runners. A film that won the Academy Award as Best Picture of 1981, Chariots of Fire. Now, there's another soundtrack album at number 1. A soundtrack whose title song is the number 1 song in the land. For the 5th week in a row, the most popular song in America is by Irene Cara. Flashdance, What a Feeling.

0: And there it is, for the fifth consecutive week on American Top 40, the number one song in the USA is Irene Cara's Flashdance. What a feeling. And there you are, the 40 most popular records in America, determined by Billboard magazine for the week ending June 25th, 1983. American Top 40 is produced in Hollywood by Watermark ABC Radio Enterprises. Executive producer Tom Rounds, producer Don Bastani. With Matt Wilson, Daryl Morton, Meryl Schindler, Dana Schwartzwalder, Alan Kaufman, Ann Stroeker, Paul Libeskind, Mike Williams, and Ron Shapiro. I'm Casey Kasem. Join me next week, and again, we'll count down the 40 most popular songs in the USA. Till then, keep your feet in the ground and keep reaching for the stars.
1: 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Special thanks to Kalila Dawkins, Rob Durkee, Pete Battistini, Scott Lakefield, Mike Savage, Michael Cross, Dave Nunez, and of course, the legend where the countdown began, Casey Kasem.
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Hi, Jim Zippo. Just dreaming of awesome music. In fact, I think I'll play some right now. Survivor. The Eye of the Tiger, people. They are high on you.

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It's the Piano Man Weekend. 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

0: It's our Piano Man weekend, the very best of Billy Joel. Tell her about it. Buddy, you got to let her know, don't you know? Don't keep her in the dark. Spill your guts, the beans, you know what I mean? From Billy's fantastic album, An Innocent Man, about a guy who falls for a girl but realizes he needs to verbalize his feelings. You snooze, you lose, right? I'm Jim Zippo, and more from the great Billy Joel coming up on our Piano Man weekend, which is still in progress at this moment.
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Don't speak. Zip the lip. Or she could have just said, shut up. I don't think that would have been as cool of a song title. The sequel to Our Lips Are Sealed by the Go-Go's. Okay, it really wasn't, but kind of a nice, fun, random thought, though.

0: sticks, come sail away. I'm Jim Zippo. Hey, they say that last Sunday, the day of the summer solstice, was technically the longest day of the year. Of course, in my opinion, Mondays always win that competition.
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5: A better life with Dr. Sanjay Gupta.
6: Few people now have asked me about a TikTok trend that they've come across. It's called 75 Hard. The challenge was created by entrepreneur and author Andy Frisella, who calls it a, quote, transformative mental toughness program and an Ironman for your brain. So here's what it entails. Eat a structured diet with no alcohol, drink a gallon of water, read 10 pages of nonfiction, take a progress photo, and complete 2 45-minute workouts, one of them outdoors, every day for 75 days. Quite a challenge. We asked CNN fitness contributor Dana Santis about this, who reminded us that sustainable fitness isn't about punishment or proving discipline through extremes. It's about building habits that integrate into your lifestyle in a way that feels supportive and repeatable. If you ask me, that's going to be the key to long-term success. I'm Dr. Sanjay Gupta, helping you live a better life.
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13: Good Sunday evening. Still muggy tonight. Southerly wind around 10 to 20 and a mainly clear sky. That'll give way to another sunny day on Monday. Afternoon high in the mid-90s. South wind breezy with a heat index topping out between 105 and 108. And much of the same for Tuesday. I'm 27 News Storm Track Chief Meteorologist Matt Miller.
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It's our Piano Man weekend, the very best of Billy Joel. I love it. Billy's first top 10 song, Just the Way You Are, from his album The Stranger, which he no longer was after he sold over a million copies of that one. Just the Way You Are won 2 Grammy Awards, Record of the Year and Song of the Year, and it's now considered a pop standard. Wow. So there's that.

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0: Don Henley without the Eagles on his own. All she wants to do is dance and listen to our station. So she's awesome. Hi, Jim Zippo. So who is the world's loudest person? Me? No. A rock star? No. It's an Australian air conditioning repairman and an honorary town crier. He's been recognized as the world's loudest person. How loud is he? Well, he's so loud that even his inside voice can be heard three blocks away.
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0: tainted love. 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Still on loan from the Supremes. 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Here's your thought for the day. 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
17: There are lots of things you can measure to get an idea of how healthy you are at any given moment. Temperature, heart rate, blood pressure, just to name a few. But how about how healthy you will be and how long you're likely to live? According to a new study out of the University at Buffalo, two simple strength tests are pretty accurate at predicting longevity in older women. One is hand grip strength, and the other is how quickly people can stand up from a seated position without using their arms. By the way, I remember interviewing former President Jimmy Carter when he was quite old and being really impressed how he just popped out of the chair without using his arms. Not a lot of older people can actually do that. But I think the message here is that maintaining strength as you age is going to help you perform everyday activities, but also help you avoid injury and stay independent. I'm Dr. Sanjay Gupta, helping you live a better life.
13: .com.
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19: Good Sunday evening. Still muggy tonight. Southerly wind around 10 to 20 and a mainly clear sky. That'll give way to another sunny day on Monday. Afternoon high in the mid-90s. South wind breezy with a heat index topping out between 105 and 108. And much of the same for Tuesday. I'm 27 News Storm Track Chief Meteorologist Matt Miller.
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0: Pablo Cruz. Love will find a way. At least that's the plan. We'll have to see what happens. Hi, Jim Zippo. Health experts have great news for us. Now they tell us watching sports can actually make you happier and healthier. And Cool Ranch Dorito-er.
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0: Michael Jackson and The Way You Make Me Feel, and I'm Chris Kellogg, and thanks for being here. Well, dog owners would really like to bring their pets to work, so much so that one in four said they would give up 3 vacation days if it meant that their dog could be allowed in the office. 70% of pet parents in non-pet offices polled said that they would show up to work earlier if it meant they could bring their dog in. Pet lovers, unite. Let's do it.
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Rock and roll all night. There's Kiss, and I'm Chris Kellogg. Gene Simmons says, you know, as you age, you need to just speed up, not slow down. He said that's the way you get more out of life.

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0: Aerosmith and Crazy, and I'm Chris Kellogg. Glad to have you here. So, U.S. team won first in Group D of the World Cup despite the loss to Turkey last week. Now the U.S. moves on to the knockout stage, round 32 against Bosnia-Herzegovina. It's a single elimination round, which you know what that means, right? You advance if you win. If you lose, you're done. That's it. That game is set for Wednesday, July 1st.
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0: Elton John and I'm Still Standing, and I'm Chris Kellogg. Glad to have you here. Well, in the summertime, I think we all have to work harder to stay hydrated. You need so much water. But if you're like me and you get a little bored with water, you'll want to know some of the most hydrating alternatives. Topping the list is coconut water, followed by my favorite, watermelon juice. I'll tell you what, I can eat half of a watermelon and never need anything to drink the rest of the day. Lemonade, iced herbal teas, fruit-infused water, and buttermilk is on the list of hydrating options.
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0: Corey Hart and Sunglasses at Night. Well, can you believe Mel Brooks turned 100 years old this past weekend? I think about everything from Get Smart to Blazing Saddles to Spaceballs and just how much entertainment he's provided in my lifetime. Not to mention the fact that he actually started before I was born with your show of shows and the 2,000-year-old man with Carl Reiner. He also served our country in World War II. So he is one of the few survivors from that war that remain alive. He credits laughter as the reason for his long life. Mel Brooks turned 100.
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0: Ambrosia and How Much I Feel, and I'm Chris Kellogg. Thanks for having us on. So how well do you sleep? According to a study at the Washington University School of Medicine, your brain uses the time that you're asleep to flush out proteins that play a role in the development of Alzheimer's. So a good night's sleep is super important for you.
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It's all your favorites, playing them one after the other. I'm Chris Kellogg. Thanks for being here. If you have a kid getting their driver's license for the first time this summer, I've got an interesting stat about their driving habits. That's coming up in two songs.

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0: Madonna and Who's That Girl, and I'm Chris Kellogg. Well, if you have a kid getting their driver's license this summer for the first time, this is an interesting stat. After you get your license, it takes about 10 weeks to start adopting bad driving habits. The average person stops gripping the wheel in the right spots about 15 days in. They get more liberal with their turn signal usage about 4.5 months in, and then they start cutting people off around 5 months in. Yeah. Tell them to stick to the rules that got them the license in the first place.
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0: Blind Melon, No Rain, and I'm Chris Kellogg. Thanks for being here. Well, this summer is the anniversary of the release of the very first Harry Potter novel. In America, it was known as the Sorcerer's Stone, but the original Philosopher's Stone book was released in the UK 29 years ago. I know my kids loved reading those books and couldn't wait for the next one to come out, and same thing with the movies. And now Potter fever will start all over again this December with the first season of the Harry Potter TV series on HBO, plus they've already started filming season two, so we know there's going to be more. We finally get our first look, by the way, at season one on Christmas Day this year.
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0: Peter Gabriel and Salisbury Hill, and I'm Chris Kellogg. Well, if you want a good night's sleep, you need to go on vacation. A study found that 68% of us get our best sleep while on vacation. That is so true. 75% saying they wake up feeling more refreshed than usual when they're away from home and also away from work. I love it.
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0: Paul Simon, you can call me Al, and I'm Chris Kellogg. Well, if you were a fan of the series The Bear, then you know that the final episode of the fifth and final season was dropped last Thursday by Hulu. I think the next big series release announcement that we're waiting for is Only Murders in the Building. It's expected to be sometime this fall. What we do know is that they started filming in May in London. Yes, I know. In London, the characters are only supposed to investigate murders in their building, but this murder is somehow connected to the building, and that's how they end up in London to investigate. I know. Let's cut them some slack. It is only murders, after all.
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0: Elton John and Candle in the Wind, and thanks for being here. By the way, Elton John, who's now 79, is still battling some health and vision issues, but he recently recorded a brand new happy album, as he calls it.
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0: There's Black Velvet from Alanna Miles, her one-hit wonder. What a huge hit it was, too. I'm Chris Kellogg. Well, People Magazine had a chance to interview Boy George, who recently turned 65, if you can believe that. He also re-recorded the Culture Club classic Karma Chameleon, used some technology to help with that. He told People that nobody in the group liked that song initially. He had to basically force his way to get it included on the Color by Numbers album. And by force his way, what he means is he basically threw a temper tantrum until he got his way, because that's just the way he was back then. It ended up being the lead-off single for the album and sailed to the top of the charts, no doubt one of the band's biggest hits, Karma Chameleon.
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0: Blues Traveler and Run Around, and thanks for having us on. 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On average, firstborns score higher on IQ tests than their younger brothers and sisters. It's speculated that parents can devote more undivided time and attention to their firstborns when they're small to help them get that jump start.
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0: Fleetwood Mac and Rhiannon, and we appreciate you being here. I'm Chris Kellogg. Well, taking time off really does help the majority of Americans recover from stress and experience positive effects that improve their well-being and job performance by just taking that vacation. But nearly a quarter of working adults say the positive effects of that vacation time, you know, the more energy, feeling less stress, disappears in about 24 hours.
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0: Steve Perry. I'm Jenna Clay, and there's a skateboarder that completed a 3,000-mile cross-country journey to break his previous World Guinness record. His name is Chad. He started out in Venice Beach, California, and ended in Jacksonville, Florida. He did it in just 39 days, his previous record, 57 days. That's a lot faster. He said the trip nearly didn't happen. He tore his meniscus before starting, but he said people were great along the way. They gave him water, food, money, and even donations.
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Rod Stewart with Forever Young and a couple of music-related birthdays. 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

0: so emotional over ice cream because it's delicious. And a company actually created a French fry ice cream. It's back for this summer. It's a salty, sweet mix. And I guess they just stole it from all those people who say they dip their fries in their ice cream and shakes and stuff. So it is back this summer, a French fry ice cream.
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10: A very warm start to your Monday with temperatures in the upper 70s to lower 80s. And with plenty of sunshine and gusty southerly winds, we'll be seeing temperatures warm back in the lower to middle 90s, but feeling like the lower triple digits later on this afternoon and evening. I'm 27 News Storm Track Meteorologist Evan Bedron.
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0: Eagles on a early Monday morning. I'm Jenna Clay, and if I see certain foods around my house, I want to eat them. It's hard for me to just let them go, so I just don't buy them. But sometimes, you know, other people in your family might have a food they want and to keep you out of. So the best way to do that is to wrap it in foil. Apparently, you know, it keeps you from seeing exactly what it is, so you're, I guess, less likely to eat it. That's good if I'm hiding ice cream from my family.
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2: A better life with Dr. Sanjay Gupta.
3: Osteoporosis affects millions of people in the United States and around the world. It's a disease that basically causes someone's bones to become weak, brittle, and porous, which can increase their risk of fractures. Now, the good news here is there are things you can do other than, or in addition to, taking medications to prevent fractures before it's too late. One is to up your intake of calcium and vitamin D. You also want to eat more protein. One functional medicine dietitian told us that that helps build muscle, and if you're building muscle strength, then you are also building bone strength. You want to be mindful of your workouts. The best ways to build bone density, one therapist told us, are going to be resistance exercises like lifting weights, and also exercises that make your bones take a bit of an impact, such as jumping or even running, just loading the bones a little bit more. I'm Dr. Sanjay Gupta, helping you live a better life.
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0: Every time I hear that song by Mariah Carey, I think of Sue Young in Rush Hour singing that in the back seat. So cute. I'm Jenna Clay, and there's a senior living community that hosted a pretty cool event. Residents took part in a giant slip and slide day. They were put like in these inflatable chairs and kind of pushed along. That is so cool. I mean, they deserve to have so much fun.
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16: A very warm start to your Monday with temperatures in the upper 70s to lower 80s. And with plenty of sunshine and gusty southerly winds, we'll be seeing temperatures warm back in the lower to middle 90s, but feeling like the lower triple digits later on this afternoon and evening. I'm 27 News storm track meteorologist Evan Bedron.
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0: One way or another, I'm Jenna Clay, and this is crazy. A new study found that humans may already have the ability to regenerate body parts. However, our scar tissue blocks that from happening. I mean, I'm glad they're finding out this kind of stuff with their research instead of finding out that, wow, sun is bad for you. Can we stop doing that and do more of this kind of cool stuff?
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3: 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Temperature may be one of the most underappreciated factors in sleep. That's according to the Senior Vice President of Research and Scientific Affairs at the National Sleep Foundation. 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Most experts will recommend a room temperature of 60 to 67 degrees Fahrenheit. 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I'm Dr. Sanjay Gupta, helping you live a better life.
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18: Good morning. With a 27 News update, I'm David George. From koi ponds to waterfalls, unique backyards in Topeka were on display this weekend. The Topeka Area Water Garden Society hosted its annual water garden tour, inviting the public to explore nine different gardens across the capital city. The self-guided tour offered a close-up look at nine different gardens, each featuring its own unique combination of ponds, waterfalls, and landscaping. And organizers say the event draws people looking for inspiration, advice, or simply a peaceful way to spend the day. Now, the tour also gives people a chance to learn more about building and maintaining their own water features, and this year's event benefits the water garden at the Comrie O'Neill VA Medical Center, with proceeds going toward improvements for that space. 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

0: Somebody's definitely watching. I'm Jenna Clay, and if you're taking a family road trip either, maybe over this 4th or for the summer, you might want to play a couple of these car games like Name That Tune, but the humming edition, and whoever guesses it right gets to do the next song. How about Guess the Animal? I played this with my son, like they can ask questions to figure out what animal you're thinking of. Is it a land animal or ocean animal? Our absolute favorite game, though, is the silent game, the one where everyone tries to stay silent as long as possible, and the winner gets a big prize. 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
4: Good morning, my fellow Americans. Jim Lord here for 90 Seconds to a Greater You. Celebrating our nation's 250th birthday. Saturday, July the 4th, marks 250 years since the Declaration of Independence was signed and invites reflection on the nation's history, values, and future. This year, we commemorate the Declaration of Independence on July the 4th of 1776, when 56 members of the Second Continental Congress declared the American colonies free from British rule. This pivotal moment established the United States as a sovereign nation and laid the foundation for the principles of life, liberty, and the pursuit of happiness. This anniversary highlights the struggles and achievements of early Americans, including their fight against tyranny and their pioneering spirit. 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

0: 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I'm Jenna Clay, and this is a cool concept. 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It was put into a local bookstore, and the machine offers mystery artwork from different artists for a buck, and all the money goes directly to the artists.
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18: A very warm start to your Monday with temperatures in the upper 70s to lower 80s. And with plenty of sunshine and gusty southerly winds, we'll be seeing temperatures warm back in the lower to middle 90s, but feeling like the lower triple digits later on this afternoon and evening. I'm 27 News Storm Track Meteorologist Evan Bedron.
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17: A better life with Dr. Sanjay Gupta.
18: We talk a lot here about ultra-processed foods and the many ways in which they can negatively impact your health. They've been linked to weight gain, obesity, type 2 diabetes, cardiovascular disease, even cancer. And now a new study out of UCSF found that high ultra-processed food intake was associated with something called intramuscular fat, which is exactly what it sounds like. That's fat inside your muscles, which can cause them to become weaker. Now, in this particular study, the researchers noticed more wear and tear and pain in people's knees because of weakened thigh muscles. Cutting back on ultra-processed foods isn't easy. The CDC estimates at least half the calories in our diet come from ultra-processed foods. But if you're looking to eat cleaner, cutting out sugar-sweetened beverages, that may be the best number one thing you can do to try and get started. I'm Dr. Sanjay Gupta, helping you live a better life.
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19: Happy Monday with a 27 News update. I'm David George. Beginning today, Morse, that's between Quincy and Monroe and North Topeka, will shut down. And that's so crews can complete some patching on the roadway. Now, this closure will be for one day only, so it begins at 7 a.m. and the road should reopen no later than 5 p.m. today. And pitmasters plus chefs are hard at work for the 44th annual Great Lenexa Barbecue Battle. What started in 1982 with 12 teams has now grown into a sizzling celebration featuring over 160 competitors. But it's so much more than competition, especially this year with so many international visitors in town. It's an opportunity to give them a taste of Kansas City smoked to perfection. 10 winners will be announced for each of the 7 categories, and the overall grand champion takes home a $3,000 prize. Get more by clicking KSNT.com and make plans to watch 27 News tonight.
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out here, we've got everything you want. 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

Your Lost Classic is on the way, and it's a song that holds a unique record in music history as a number one hit by a self-released artist. 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

0: Andy Kim with Rock Me Gently. That is your lost classic. I'm Jenna Clay. 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

0: More than words, and that's a good way to maybe get a date. 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She received 4,000 applications from men who saw her board. She went on 5 first dates. She matched with someone, and they've had a good time since. 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
23: A very warm start to your Monday with temperatures in the upper 70s to lower 80s. And with plenty of sunshine and gusty southerly winds, we'll be seeing temperatures warm back in the lower to middle 90s, but feeling like the lower triple digits later on this afternoon and evening. I'm 27 News storm track meteorologist Evan Bedron.
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0: If I Can't Have You, I'm Jenna Clay, and it's bad enough to be a Monday. Be careful around toilets, too, because about every 12 minutes, someone's injured by a toilet. That's a lot of injuries. There are lots of ways to get hurt by a toilet, slipping on a wet bathroom floor around one, sitting down when the seat is up and getting a bruise or even a broken bone, and of course, exertion. Just make sure you hydrate today, okay?
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13: Not all screen time is created equal, and a new study out of Sweden is helping us understand this even better. So researchers followed more than 20,000 people over nearly two decades and determined that passive screen time, like sitting on the couch and watching television, raised someone's risk of dementia. But if they did something active, like reading, puzzles, or interacting with other people, this same group of people saw their risk of dementia drop. Just like you got to put the work in to keep your body in shape as you age, you basically have to do the same thing with your brain. A couple things I have found to help: working to learn something new every day, whatever it might be, challenging yourself in some way every day, and really importantly, staying socially active. Some days that means meeting friends in person. Other days, maybe an email, a text, or a phone call. Just stay engaged. I'm Dr. Sanjay Gupta, helping you live a better life.
14: Good morning. With a 27 News update, I'm David George. From koi ponds to waterfalls, unique backyards in Topeka were on display this weekend. The Topeka Area Water Garden Society hosted its annual water garden tour, inviting the public to explore nine different gardens across the capital city. The self-guided tour offered a close-up look at nine different gardens, each featuring its own unique combination of ponds, waterfalls, and landscaping. And organizers say the event draws people looking for inspiration, advice, or simply a peaceful way to spend the day. Now, the tour also gives people a chance chance to learn more about building and maintaining their own water features. And this year's event benefits the Water Garden at the Comrie O'Neill VA Medical Center, with proceeds going toward improvements for that space. 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

Well, Sweet Dreams are hanging out with you on a Monday. Let's make it a good one. It's your buddy Jay Coffee checking in. Coming up in just a few minutes, got a couple of things you might want to know, including an update on Lionel Richie's health.

0: Steve Winwood taking us back to June 1988, scoring a huge hit with Roll With It. Jay Coffey with a couple of things you might want to know. Well, as of Thursday, 3.6 million people have taken in the World Cup games in North America, beating the previous record. And Lionel Richie canceled his two shows over the weekend, but is planning to be back on stage tomorrow night. 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
11: Not all screen time is created equal, and a new study out of Sweden is helping us understand this even better. So researchers followed more than 20,000 people over nearly two decades and determined that passive screen time, like sitting on the couch and watching television, raised someone's risk of dementia. But if they did something active, like reading, puzzles, or interacting with other people, this same group of people saw their risk of dementia drop. Just like you got to put the work in to keep your body in shape as you age, you basically have to do the same thing with your brain. A couple things I have found to help: working to learn something new every day, whatever it might be, challenging yourself in some way every day, and really importantly, staying socially active. Some days that means meeting friends in person. Other days, maybe an email, a text, or a phone call. Just stay engaged. I'm Dr. Sanjay Gupta, helping you live a better life.
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3: A very warm start to your Monday with temperatures in the upper 70s to lower 80s. And with plenty of sunshine and gusty southerly winds, we'll be seeing temperatures warm back in the lower to middle 90s, but feeling like the lower triple digits later on this afternoon and evening. I'm 27 News Storm Track Meteorologist Evan Bedron.
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0: Stevie Wonder writing one for his daughter, and isn't she lovely? Hey, this Jay Coffee, you know you can literally foil your snack attacks? That's right, just wrap your cakes, cookies, pizza, and lasagna, even that pint of Cherry Garcia, in aluminum foil before stashing them away in the pantry, fridge, or freezer. The chances are you won't touch them.
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2: Happy Monday with a 27 news update. I'm David George. Beginning today, Morse, that's between Quincy and Monroe and North Topeka, will shut down. And that's so crews can complete some patching on the roadway. Now, this closure will be for one day only, so it begins at 7 a.m. and the road should reopen no later than 5 p.m. today. And pitmasters plus chefs are hard at work for the 44th annual Great Lenexa Barbecue Battle. What started in 1982 with 12 teams has now grown into a sizzling celebration featuring over 160 competitors. But it's so much more than competition, especially this year with so many international visitors in town. It's an opportunity to give them a taste of Kansas City smoked to perfection. 10 winners will be announced for each of the 7 categories, and the overall grand champion takes home a $3,000 prize. Get more by clicking KSNT.com and make plans to watch 27 News tonight.

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Jay Coffey, always taking care of musical biz for you. And just minutes away, we're going to take a look at bad habits that just might work to your advantage.

0: One from Foreigner 4 and Urgent. Hey, this is Jay Coffey. So while bad habits are generally discouraged, there are instances where they can surprisingly work in your advantage. Here's a couple of examples. Selective laziness. You know, being selectively lazy means focusing your energy on high-impact tasks while avoiding unnecessary busy work. By prioritizing what truly matters, you can achieve more with less effort. Now, messy creativity. A cluttered workspace may seem chaotic, but it can stimulate creativity. Messiness encourages unconventional thinking and connections between seemingly unrelated ideas. And overthinking. Although overthinking can be detrimental, it can also lead to thorough problem solving. When you analyze situations deeply, you uncover hidden insights and potential solutions.
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1: A better life with Dr. Sanjay Gupta.
13: As someone who's been married nearly 25 years, I'll tell you, there's a lot of great things about having a spouse. And according to a new study out of the University of Miami Health System, marriage might even be linked to a lower risk of cancer. Why? Well, the researchers said people who are married are less likely to engage in risky behavior. They're more likely to get a nudge to go to regular preventive medicine appointments and screenings. And they have a partner to share the load of family obligations, household chores, and finances. No one is saying you should get married in the pursuit of better health. But if you are single, how can you build a strong support system to maybe get some of these same benefits? Do your own research, find out what's important, and then hold members of your squad accountable and let them hold you accountable as well. That can provide a lot of support. I'm Dr. Sanjay Gupta, helping you live a better life.
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0: 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Coming out of Limerick, Ireland, the Cranberries with Dolores O'Riordan and Linger. Jay Coffey, so $1,000 could be yours in the summer vacay payday. 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
15: We talk a lot here about ultra-processed foods and the many ways in which they can negatively impact your health. They've been linked to weight gain, obesity, type 2 diabetes, cardiovascular disease, even cancer. And now a new study out of UCSF found that high ultra-processed food intake was associated with something called intramuscular fat, which is exactly what it sounds like. That's fat inside your muscles, which can cause them to become weaker. Now, in this particular study, the researchers noticed more wear and tear and pain in people's knees because of weakened thigh muscles. Cutting back on ultra-processed foods isn't easy. The CDC estimates at least half the calories in our diet come from ultra-processed foods. But if you're looking to eat cleaner, cutting out sugar-sweetened beverages, that may be the best number one thing you can do to try and get started. I'm Dr. Sanjay Gupta, helping you live a better life.
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19: Temperatures continue to warm as we go throughout your Monday with highs in the lower to middle 90s, but with our gusty southerly winds and dew points near the middle 70s, we'll be feeling more like the lower triple digits as we continue to begin the new work week. I'm 27 News Storm Track Meteorologist Devin Bedron.
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0: Don't Do Me Like That. Tom Petty and the Heartbreakers, released in November 1979 as the lead single from their third album, Damn the Torpedoes. Written by Tom, the song was first recorded as a demo with his band Mudcrunch back in 1974. And we got things rolling with Running Down a Dream, released in July 1989 as the second single from his first solo album, Full Moon Fever. It was a nod to Tom's musical roots with the lyric, "Me and Del were singing Little Runaway," making reference to Del Shannon and the song Runaway.
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0: The most excellent remake of the Marvin Gaye tune, How Sweet It Is to Be Loved by You. Hey, it's Jay Coffey. So the concept of soulmates. Now, according to the Marist poll on love, marriage, and soulmates, you know, 66% of Americans believe in the idea of soulmates, which is defined as two people who are destined to be together. Progressive Insurance. 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

0: It was 1985, in excess scoring the big breakout hit with What You Need. 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So the official trailer for Descendants Wicked Wonderland has debuted alongside a special recording of Mad Wicked Wonderland. 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
11: A better life with Dr. Sanjay Gupta.
12: When you need your body to perform, but some of your muscles are having trouble, other muscles can sometimes help compensate. This is a great thing short term, but long term it can lead to serious and even chronic aches and pains. So if you've got nagging stiffness or irritation somewhere, don't push through it. Try to figure out why it's happening and how you can correct it. Strength and conditioning specialist Dana Santa says performing exercises at a deliberate tempo makes it easier to notice when the wrong muscles are taking over, and also gives the intended muscles a chance to engage before that compensation kicks in. Dana suggests that starting with primary movement patterns such as squatting, hinging, pushing, pulling, rotating, and core can help make compensation easiest to identify and to address. I'm Dr. Sanjay Gupta, helping you live a better life.
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19: Temperatures continue to warm as we go throughout your Monday, with highs in the lower to middle 90s, but with our gusty southerly winds and dew points near the middle 70s, we'll be feeling more like the lower triple digits as we continue to begin the new work week. I'm 27 News storm track meteorologist Devin Bedron.
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0: Paul Rogers taking care of the lead vocals on Bad Company's Can't Get Enough. Hey, this is Jay Coffey, and did you know 20% of people say their phone is the item they use most often in the kitchen? The average person checks the time almost 100 times a day. Americans reportedly take more photos at car racing events than any other, and according to Redbook magazine, nearly 50% of women admit they base their first impression of other women on their makeup.
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0: That is tasty guitar work from ZZ Top. Sharp Dressed Man, they'll be kicking off a tour beginning in August. Jay Coffey with a couple of things that should exist but don't. For example, an I Forgot Your Name app. Now you subtly point your phone at someone you've met three times and it whispers their name and how you know them in your earbuds. Now subtitles for real life. 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And socks with GPS trackers, because losing one half of a favorite pair to the dryer void is a tragedy we shouldn't have to tolerate.
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17: As someone who's been married nearly 25 years, I'll tell you, there's a lot of great things about having a spouse. And according to a new study out of the University of Miami Health System, marriage might even be linked to a lower risk of cancer. Why? Well, the researchers said people who are married are less likely to engage in risky behavior. They're more likely to get a nudge to go to regular preventive medicine appointments and screenings. And they have a partner to share the load of family obligations, household chores, and finances. No one is saying you should get married in the pursuit of better health. But if you are single, how can you build a strong support system to maybe get some of these same benefits? Do your own research, find out what's important, and then hold members of your squad accountable and let them hold you accountable as well. That can provide a lot of support. I'm Dr. Sanjay Gupta, helping you live a better life.
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0: We were just getting into the very first summer of the brand new decade of the 1990s. Depeche Mode would release off of their album Violator, a big hit for them, and Policy of Truth. Jay Covey, so Warner Brothers Pictures' The Mummy is going to be making its streaming debut exclusively on HBO Max this week. Now, the young daughter of a journalist disappears into the desert without a trace. But 8 years later, the family is shocked when she is returned to them at what should be a joyful reunion. Well, it turns into a living nightmare. The Mummy will make its streaming debut on HBO Max this Friday, and then on Saturday on HBO.
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18: We talk a lot here about ultra-processed foods and the many ways in which they can negatively impact your health. They've been linked to weight gain, obesity, type 2 diabetes, cardiovascular disease, even cancer. And now a new study out of UCSF found that high ultra-processed food intake was associated with something called intramuscular fat, which is exactly what it sounds like. That's fat inside your muscles, which can cause them to become weaker. Now, in this particular study, the researchers noticed more wear and tear and pain in people's knees because of weakened thigh muscles. Cutting back on ultra-processed foods isn't easy. The CDC estimates at least half the calories in our diet come from ultra-processed foods. But if you're looking to eat cleaner, cutting out sugar-sweetened beverages, that may be the best number one thing you can do to try and get started. I'm Dr. Sanjay Gupta, helping you live a better life.
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2: Temperatures continue to warm as we go throughout your Monday with highs in the lower to middle 90s, but with our gusty southerly winds and dew points near the middle 70s, we'll be feeling more like the lower triple digits as we continue to begin the new work week. I'm 27 News Storm Track meteorologist Devin Bedron.
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0: would become the biggest hit off of that Rumors album, written, of course, and sung by Stevie Nicks, Fleetwood Mac's Dreams. Jay Coffey, so from Art Therapy, which is a research journal, when you find yourself feeling scattered and out of sorts, reach for crayons. You know, coloring pictures sharpens attention and your concentration. And researchers also found that adults experience significant reductions in anxiety after coloring, which can lead to an increase in focus.
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And coming up in just a few minutes, we're going to take a look at how we can build a better brain.

0: Now, VH1 has ranked that song at number 2 of the 100 greatest songs of the 1980s. I have to agree. Def Leppard and Pour Some Sugar on Me. 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Jog backward and pursue anything that forces you to deviate from your daily patterns. You're going to stimulate new parts of your brain, and that's going to encourage it to make new connections.
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0: From their self-titled album, Crowded House and Don't Dream It's Over, that's late 1986 action. Hey, this is Jake Coffey. So Prime Video released the trailer for the upcoming docuseries Murder 101. 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
15: A better life with Dr. Sanjay Gupta.
16: I'm feeling lucky to have my college-age kids home with me for a few weeks this summer. And one of the things I know we're going to be talking about, AI. I've started to use it more often at the hospital to get fresh takes on patient problems that I'm trying to solve. And for my girls, well, I know that they are navigating college now with these new powerful tools. Something, frankly, that you and I couldn't have even imagined when we were in school. But while it may be tempting to outsource your studying and your work to these large language models, I beg you not to. And that's because AI chatbots tend to reproduce what researchers call weird viewpoints. That's an acronym: Western, Educated, Industrialized, Rich, and Democratic. Look, AI isn't going away, and admittedly, it can be a really powerful tool, but you don't want it doing your thinking for you. I'm Dr. Sanjay Gupta, helping you live a better life.

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2: Temperatures continue to warm as we go throughout your Monday with highs in the lower to middle 90s, but with our gusty southerly winds and dew points near the middle 70s, we'll be feeling more like the lower triple digits as we continue to begin the new work week. I'm 27 News Storm Track meteorologist Devin Bedron.
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0: of 1974 from George McRae, Good Idea, Rock Your Baby. Jay Coffey, so from Cornell University, they say that families who eat at the table together stay slim together. Now, to get the most out of the evening meal, they say sit down together in either the kitchen or the dining room, stay at the table until every person is done with the meal, and during the dinner, have a meaningful conversation about the day, and make sure you don't eat your dinner with the TV on in the room.
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0: 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Just hold me there. 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
1: That's Madonna and Vogue. Hey, what's flying, man? I tell you, a lot of folks are flying. Summertime, right? It's a hassle. Now, the most frustrating airports to fly out of, according to some surveys, Chicago O'Hare, New York's LaGuardia, and JFK, both. Newark Liberty International Airport. So getting out of New York is tough, no matter. 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
10: We talk a lot here about ultra-processed foods and the many ways in which they can negatively impact your health. They've been linked to weight gain, obesity, type 2 diabetes, cardiovascular disease, even cancer. And now a new study out of UCSF found that high ultra-processed food intake was associated with something called intramuscular fat, which is exactly what it sounds like. That's fat inside your muscles, which can cause them to become weaker. Now, in this particular study, the researchers noticed more wear and tear and pain in people's knees because of weakened thigh muscles. Cutting back on ultra-processed foods isn't easy. The CDC estimates at least half the calories in our diet come from ultra-processed foods. But if you're looking to eat cleaner, cutting out sugar-sweetened beverages, that may be the best number one thing you can do to try and get started. I'm Dr. Sanjay Gupta, helping you live a better life.
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17: Temperatures continue to warm as we go throughout your Monday with highs in the lower to middle 90s, but with our gusty southerly winds and dew points near the middle 70s, we'll be feeling more like the lower triple digits as we continue to begin the new work week. I'm 27 News storm track meteorologist Devin Bedron.
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0: Steve Miller and the Band and the Joker song for you. It's kind of an interesting from Vanity Fair. Which roles or professions do Americans find most comfortable having a woman fill for them? We would be most comfortable with a woman, doctor. Next up, financial planner, boss, and the professions that would make Americans least comfortable, car mechanic and contractor. I've seen some excellent female mechanics, usually on the line, you know.
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1: That's all right. You don't need to know all the words to sing along. 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

0: All right, stick around. Another Lost Classic coming up next from a another iconic artist. Who would that be?
1: Could be anybody.
0: Stick around and find out right after the Police.

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Ouch. Whoa. We're digging out these. This will be great. Now, this is a lost classic. Topeka's Classic Hits, 99.3 The Eagle.

0: Today's lost classic, Bob Seger's Fire Lake from early in 1980. He'd actually written that song 5 years earlier. It was supposed to be on the album Beautiful Loser from back in 75, but it just wasn't finished. All right, and it was kind of a departure. They'd been doing some pretty up-tempo rock and roll stuff up until that point, and he had to really lobby to get that thing released as a single, but it worked. Huge hit for Bob Seger in 1980. And by the way, the background vocals, do they sound familiar? Yeah, that would be Timothy B. Schmidt, Don Henley, and Glenn Frey, Eagles, singing back up. Nice. Fire Lake, Bob Seger, today's lost classic from 1980, and we'll do another one tomorrow right around the same time.
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5: A better life with Dr. Sanjay Gupta.
6: I'm feeling lucky to have my college-age kids home with me for a few weeks this summer. And one of the things I know we're going to be talking about, AI. I've started to use it more often at the hospital to get fresh takes on patient problems that I'm trying to solve. And for my girls, well, I know that they are navigating college now with these new powerful tools. Something, frankly, that you and I couldn't have even imagined when we were in school. But while it may be tempting to outsource your studying and your work to these large language models, I beg you not to. And that's because AI chatbots tend to reproduce what researchers call weird viewpoints. That's an acronym: Western, Educated, Industrialized, Rich, and Democratic. Look, AI isn't going away, and admittedly, it can be a really powerful tool, but you don't want it doing your thinking for you. I'm Dr. Sanjay Gupta, helping you live a better life.
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93 The Eagle. 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But she, Katrina, had a bunch of hits over there across the pond, as they say. 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

0: REO Speedwagon can't fight this feeling any longer. Well, this one comes from Cosmopolitan, so listen at your own risk, I guess. Women who are well endowed in the backside there, they're celebrated these days. Yeah, it doesn't mean that they don't have some problems. Women with smaller butts don't. For example, sitting on bar stools isn't usually very attractive, nor is sitting on a swing. Squeezing in between tables at a restaurant is challenging and perhaps most irritating for what Queen called fat bottom women, constant wedgies. And yeah, need I say more?
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14: 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Try to figure out why it's happening and how you can correct it. Strength and conditioning specialist Dana Santa says, performing exercises at a deliberate tempo makes it easier to notice when the wrong muscles are taking over, and also gives the intended muscles a chance to engage before that compensation kicks in. Dana suggests that starting with primary movement patterns such as squatting, hinging, pushing, pulling, rotating, and core can help make compensation easiest to identify and to address. 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
4: Temperatures continue to warm as we go throughout your Monday with highs in the lower to middle 90s, but with our gusty southerly winds and dew points near the middle 70s, we'll be feeling more like the lower triple digits as we continue to begin the new work week. I'm 27 News Storm Track Meteorologist Evan Bedron.
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0: Old-time rock and roll, Bob Seger, Silver Bullet, a band. Have you heard this? The only thing you have to fear is fear itself. You've heard that, right? Well, if that's it, if you fear fear, you could be suffering from phobophobia, which is, well, the fear of phobias.
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They say the only sure things in life are death and taxes. Well, knowing there's a great song coming up, it's gotta be a close third. 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

0: 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Yeah, watch that. 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

0: 99.3 The Eagle with Cher and Do You Believe. I'm John Summers. 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It's Trained Goo Goo Dolls, John Mellencamp. 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Trained Goo Goo Dolls or John Mellencamp. 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
15: A better life with Dr. Sanjay Gupta.
16: We talk a lot here about ultra-processed foods and the many ways in which they can negatively impact your health. They've been linked to weight gain, obesity, type 2 diabetes, cardiovascular disease, even cancer. And now a new study out of UCSF found that high ultra-processed food intake was associated with something called intramuscular fat, which is exactly what it sounds like. That's fat inside your muscles, which can cause them to become weaker. Now, in this particular study, the researchers noticed more wear and tear and pain in people's knees because of weakened thigh muscles. Cutting back on ultra-processed foods isn't easy. The CDC estimates at least half the calories in our diet come from ultra-processed foods. But if you're looking to eat cleaner, cutting out sugar-sweetened beverages, that may be the best number one thing you can do to try and get started. I'm Dr. Sanjay Gupta. helping you live a better life.
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22: A hot and humid start to the new work week with temperatures in the lower to middle 90s, feeling like the lower triple digits. And as we go throughout your night tonight, we'll be seeing lows drop down only to around 80, giving us a very warm start to your Tuesday morning as the heat and humidity continues. I'm 27 News Storm Track Meteorologist Devin Bedron.
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0: 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John Summers is my name. Are you grumpy? 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

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Guess what? This one made the list. Aerosmith and Dream On.

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0: 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Hey, ladies, you want to get your man to open up to you? 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Casual contact, you know, touching his hair, holding hands, that triggers men to reveal more personal information. It does. 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It's the position that'll make him the most comfortable. It's from a PhD somewhere.
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4: A Better Life with Dr. Sanjay Gupta.
16: When we talk about how much exercise someone should get, current guidelines call for about 150 minutes of moderate intensity exercise or 75 minutes of vigorous intensity exercise every week. New study out of the UK makes a strong case for vigorous exercise if and when you can do it. Now, researchers determined that even little bursts of vigorous exercise can significantly reduce someone's risk of 8 different diseases: dementia, type 2 diabetes, fatty liver disease, chronic respiratory disease, chronic kidney disease, immune-mediated inflammatory diseases, major cardiovascular events, and atrial fibrillation. We're not talking about complicated training programs here. Just work with what you can into your everyday life. If you are breathless and unable to speak in complete sentences, then you've hit the mark. I'm Dr. Sanjay Gupta, helping you live a better life.
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2: A hot and humid start to the new work week with temperatures in the lower to middle 90s, feeling like the lower triple digits. And as we go throughout your night tonight, we'll be seeing lows drop down only to around 80, giving us a very warm start to your Tuesday morning as the heat and humidity continues. I'm 27 News Storm Track Meteorologist Evan Bedron.
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0: From the spy who loved me. Nobody does it better. It is Carly Simon, who just released a brand new album. First one in like 18 years, so check it out. Men behave better when they're around pretty women. Don't you know that? British study. I mean, did you need a study for this? They confirmed that men are on their best behavior around an attractive woman or women. According to researchers, these well-behaved men are also more likely to act selflessly, all in order to win over a potential mate. Oh, yeah.
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0: on the road again. He is a big tour. Big, big, big tour. All right, so take advantage of your summer herb garden, or herb garden, as some folks say. From Psychology Today, they say smelling rosemary, you know what I mean, increases alertness and improves long-term memory, according to research from the UK. 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
3: 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So researchers followed more than 20,000 people over nearly two decades and determined that passive screen time, like sitting on the couch and watching television, raised someone's risk of dementia. But if they did something active, like reading, puzzles, or interacting with other people, this same group of people saw their risk of dementia drop. Just like you gotta put the work in to keep your body in shape as you age, you basically have to do the same thing with your brain. A couple things I have found to help: working to learn something new every day, whatever it might be, challenging yourself in some way every day, and really importantly, staying socially active. Some days that means meeting friends in person, other days maybe an email, a text, or a phone call. Just stay engaged. I'm Dr. Sanjay Gupta, helping you live a better life.
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7: A better life with Dr. Sanjay Gupta.
8: I'm feeling lucky to have my college-age kids home with me for a few weeks this summer. And one of the things I know we're going to be talking about, AI. I've started to use it more often at the hospital to get fresh takes on patient problems that I'm trying to solve. And for my girls, well, I know that they are navigating college now with these new powerful tools. Something, frankly, that you and I couldn't have even imagined when we were in school. But while it may be tempting to outsource your studying and your work to these large language models, I beg you not to. And that's because AI chatbots tend to reproduce what researchers call weird viewpoints. That's an acronym: Western, Educated, Industrialized, Rich, and Democratic. Look, AI isn't going away, and admittedly, it can be a really powerful tool, but you don't want it doing your thinking for you. I'm Dr. Sanjay Gupta, helping you live a better life.
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5: A hot and humid start to the new work week with temperatures in the lower to middle 90s, feeling like the lower triple digits. And as we go through your night tonight, we'll be seeing lows drop down only to around 80, giving us a very warm start to your Tuesday morning as the heat and humidity continues. I'm 27 News Storm Track Meteorologist Evan Bedron.
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0: 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Researchers put 200 college students through a speed meeting experiment, and the less handsome men were more likely to think beautiful women were into them, while the cuter guys had a more, you know, realistic assessment.
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